Sheriff's Office at a page for Eagle River 91. Eagle River 91, you have a call at 1285 Jack Pine Trail for a 95-year-old female that fell. She is conscious and alert, unknown injuries. Pinellas County Sheriff's Office with a page for Eagle River 91. Eagle River 91, you have a call at 1285 Jack Pine Trail for a 95-year-old female that fell. She is conscious and alert, unknown injuries. Pinellas Page, 1906.

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0: K-Buy is a Merrill Town Hall. 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

0: 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There was some traffic departing Lakeland, and we were deconflicting.
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office of the page for Life to Flambeau 91. Life to Flambeau 91, you have a call at 806 Wild Weiss Avenue. It's going to be for a 58-year-old male that's sitting out on the sidewalk. He states he's not feeling well. He does have a history of heart problems. Office of the page for Lacta Flambeau 91. Lacta Flambeau 91, you have a call at 806 Wild West Avenue for a 58-year-old male that's not feeling well. He does have a history of heart problems. He should be sitting on the sidewalk outside that residence. Time of page 1935.

Med 5, Med 4 for standby. Med 5, you're being requested to 7331 State Highway 47 in Windsor for a female medical pendant press, no contact. 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

office of Page for Lake Flambeau 91. This is a repage for your call, 806 Wild Rice Avenue for a subject that's not feeling well.

0: Parents Office of the Repage for Lactus Lambo 91. 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Time on the repage 1944.
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1: Survivalist, can you get Med 5 rolling, please?

9th Avenue and Lac de Flambeau for a 58-year-old male who is sitting outside, not feeling well, history of heart problems, repeating on a dispatch. Mike 5, Mike 4 for standby, Mike 5, you're being requested by Isles County. 806 Wild Rice Ave and Lac de Flambeau, 58-year-old male who will be sitting outside, not feeling well, cardiac history, where is he?

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1: Hey, it's Tom. 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

0: We've got 42 minutes to St. Luke's. Got 103 gallons in the main. Four souls on board. Risk is 2. HOE is 2,200.
1: Greenwich, Southie 3, four souls on board, risk of 2, 2,200 on the highest possible, 103 in the main, and a 42-42 mid-deep kit.

to St. Luke's, 89 gallons in the main. 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

Med 4, Med 1 for standby for 4 and 5. Med 4, you are being requested to 7331 State Highway 47 for a female subject, medical pendant press, in need of a lift assist. She is in a chair that is too low for her to get up. Monaco Dispatch 2, Med 4, Med 1 for standby for 4 and 5. Med 4, you are being requested to 7331 State Highway 47 in Woodruff for a female subject, medical pendant press, in need of a lift assist. She's in need of assist out of a chair. This is Sevier Z612 at 2023.

9451 Hickory Road in the township of Ainsworth, MO 2026.

descending out of 6,500. We're about 15 to the south of the field and 63 and approach runway 1.

0: radio frequency for them, verifying the pad is secure, and if you could notify the receiving facility floor of our ETA.
1: Base copies, I will give them a call over. Any changes or anything you want to pass along about the patient?

0: 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No OWI.
1: Thank you.

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1: Okay, traffic's on safe, St. Luke's. Time now, 14:48.

0: is right, Roger.
1: Team from Sheriff. Each Henry, RP stated that there is one male with a backpack knocking on her door.
2: Ten four.
1: Sheriff,
3: what are you saying?
1: Ten four.

0: to say Vega Base name, Zebra.
1: Want to know if they could be? No debrief. Appreciate the help. 21-0-2.

0: Lincoln, first name Manuel, Mary, Adam, Nora, Union, Edward Lincoln, date of birth of 12-7-02, 12-7-02, the email black.
1: Go ahead, everyone.
2: We are showing 43 minutes to Woodruff, got 48 gallons in the main. 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

Headwind 5, right side to schooner, 3 full, 12 minutes en route, 220 on the fuel, risk one approved, 2125.

complaint that there is a Chevy pickup truck, I believe, that is flashing their lights at other vehicles to provide them a notice that there's an officer in the median.

dispatch to Met 5, Met 4 for standby. 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This is the Barrier Z612 at 2148.

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1: Negative debrief.

6 out of Walmart.

road as there is a single vehicle over and there are two patients with oils, medicine, not enough to be put on.

run to County Road O and Old 8 for a UTV rollover. The driver is trapped. We do have a deputy on scene, County Pages 2241.

an old for a UTV rollover. The driver is trapped in the UTV. We do have deputies on scene. Town Pages 2246.

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1: See that, 632 en route.

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1: Six.
0: 10-4.

05, Boy David Lincoln, 9205 out of Wisconsin. Also have a 27 for you. Last of Trude, Tom, Robert, Hugh Union, David, Edward, first of Timothy, Common, middle Paul, Common, date of birth, 07-08-2000, 07-08-2000.

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This will be in the town of King. For a 71-year-old male who fell and needs lift assist, no injuries.

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No injuries. Cross street will be North Forest Road. Time of case 11:31.

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0: The 28 on that bike is 151 P-Tom P-Paul. They think they have a suspect, and his address is 1700 Illinois Ave in the city here.
1: 10-4.

requested to 12073 Cobart Road in Managua. 40-year-old male who was choking but is no longer choking and wishes to be checked out. 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

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Patient weighed 187 pounds, 187 pounds. This has not been turned down for weather or safety. 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

7 West. Also, be advised, Fight for Life is now at Marshfield as well. Lifelink said that they should be gone by the time you guys get there. Their pilot is tracking, but if they are still there, please use the center pad. Time now, sir, 1:40.

I'm a complaint of a UTV that broke down on County Road L near Robinson Road. As he stated, he plans to have it removed around 9 to 10 a.m.

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Again, Park Falls to Main Marshfield. Page weight is 87 kilograms, 8 kilograms. It's not been turned off for weather noise safety. Time now, 347.

0: prime, well, forecasted ceilings down to company minimums.
1: So weather turned down for ceilings below minimums. Thank you.

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Myers Iron River to St. Luke's Duluth. Again, Iron River to Duluth. Pace weight, 355 pounds, 355. No other safety turndowns, 9 miles 0, 358.

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King. He was the one involved in the accident. If I see Struck a Deer, he's 10-2. I'm going to be contacting a toll for his vehicle. Not drivable.

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0 Bobsager Heights Road for a male subject who has fallen and is unable to get up. Medic 4 for standby. Medic 5, you're being requested at 6690 Swampsauger Heights Road, 6690 Swampsauger Heights Road, for a male subject who has fallen and is unable to get up. Severe

0: I'm on a 1087 on 51 south of Fernwood Road in Oneida County. I just had a stolen plate read on my ALPR. It looks like it could be correct. It was Illinois Robert 330002. It's going to be too far away from me now. I don't know if I have Lincoln County. Watch for it.
1: 10-4.

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1: Yeah, it was southbound.
0: 10-4.

0: 434 Wausau. I got a chance to run that vehicle. It matches the description. Not sure if they can report one as stolen and keep one on in Illinois.
1: 10-4, I see that. I'm advising Lincoln County right now.
0: 10-4, thank you.

0: 126 of those from you, go ahead.
1: 126 just came in from State Patrol. They're advising that their license plate reader hit on a stolen license plate coming southbound on US Highway 51 from Fernwood in Oneida County.

this is not going to be it. This is AD-8649. I'll be staged just north of Baywatch for it. I think I saw that vehicle on the flock before alerting.

0: Providence Medical Center, One Pelican Pine Lake. First responders, you're being requested at 4663 North Shore Drive for a male subject unconscious. Do not believe he's breathing. Attempting to get him on the floor for CPR. Repeating under dispatch to Medic 1, Pelican Pine Lake first responders. You're being requested at 4663 North Shore Drive. 62-year-old male, unconscious, not breathing. Attempting to get him on the floor for CPR. To breathe. Assistance, APX 614, 3946.
1: Therefore.
2: Sheriff, once the vehicle's pulling itself over, I'm going to have traffic with it. He must know.

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1: I'm like first responders on 90 en route.
0: Probably someone.

Last name, Foreman, Frank, Ocean, Robert, Mary, Adam, Nora. First name is Spencer, Sam, Paul, Edward, Nora, Charles, Edward, Robert. Middle is Lewis, Lincoln, Ocean, Union, Ida, Sam. White male, 11-3 of 1966, out of Illinois.

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0: Wausau, 1043.
1: 434, go ahead.
0: For this 1087 on the stolen plate, I guess Illinois replaces plates with the same number. He's been stopped about 5 times. Is there anything that we can put out so State Patrol doesn't continue stopping when alerted on ALPR?
1: To my knowledge, it is up to the entering agency to remove the kit. I can try and place a locate and see if that changes things, but there's nothing that we can do direct.
0: That's what I figured. Lincoln County is also going to contact Highland Park. Hopefully they'll locate.
1: Okay, just confirming that they did conduct an 87 on that vehicle.
0: Yes, they did. It's at the location I'm at now. I was with them for a little bit, and that...
1: 10-4.
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That's plate and everything are 10-2 to prevent this guy hopefully from getting stopped more in the future.

My Ascanny Sheriff's Office for the page for Lifetime 191. 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My Ascanny Sheriff's Office for the page for Lifetime 191. 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

0: 117, this will be on County Road J, John, half mile west of 17, and he could look at the notes.
1: 10-4. Did they say if it was yellow in color?
0: They did not specify the color.
1: 10-4, no problem. I'll be 76.
0: 10-4.

0: 1 Pelican Panic, first responders. You're being requested 3736 Country Terrace Drive. 32-year-old female, severe abdominal pain, had a hysterectomy 2 months ago. Repeating, I did dispatch to medic 1 Pelican Pine Lake, first responders. You're being requested at 3736 Country Terrace Drive. 32-year-old female, extreme abdominal pain, had a hysterectomy 2 months ago. WZ612-6P614-1100.
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0: Step 4. 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A 32-year-old female, severe abdominal pain, had a hysterectomy 2 months ago. Med 1 is unavailable. Repeating that the dispatch to random medics. You're being requested at 3736 Country Terrace Drive. 32-year-old female, severe abdominal pain. She had a hysterectomy a couple months ago. Med 1 is unavailable. WZ612-1100.
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0: Oneida Pine Lake, 10-4.

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3: Copies. We're en route back to the hall.

0: 450, assist other.
1: 450, go ahead.
0: Sheriff County is requesting assistance with a suicidal subject at W13012 Archer Ave. Could you pin that for me?
1: 10-4.

0: are hung up and they've not been able to establish contact. Again, no mention of weapons, but the caller was the subject. From what they told me is the location is going to be on Archer Avenue west of 39.
1: Ten 69. I will be en route.

0: I'm 10-2 or 10-60. Myself and a deputy are right now. We're still trying to find the address.
1: 10-4, advise if you'd like the air.
0: 10-4,
2: go ahead.

0: Do you know, is the RO of that vehicle the subject that we're looking for as well?
1: Negative, it's going to be a different person. The RO will be. The subject that we're looking for here is going to be a male.
0: 10-4, I'll see if Washer can give me that info. One sector, right?
2: Four, 15, one sector, 31.
0: 15, sector 2.

0: Go ahead.
1: There's a second plate vehicle that I added to the resources via LaShare that's associated with the address you're going to. I also put the subject information in there. He is surrendered Class D instruction permit with no wants.
0: 10-4.

0: Can navigators hear?
1: 450 information.
2: 450, go ahead.
1: Frank, myself and the deputy are going to be at the residence in Plainfield right now with the Lincoln Navigators here as well.
0: 10-4-20.
1: Yeah, we're 10-2.
0: William.
2: 10-4.

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Silverado. 10-4.

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Repeating, United Dispatch to Rhinelander Fire, Rhinelander Medics. You are being requested at 251 West Hill Road, Cumberland Heights, for a commercial fire alarm coming from North Smoke. Debris Z612-1155.

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0: 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He advised that Ethan left, and the subject of the house is very upset. Where's cell phone 2?
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0: N11675 Cottage Road. EMP states she bent over and felt her pocket go off with the SOS. She was apologizing and stayed on the line for me and stated it was an accident.
1: Please hold all traffic unless 1033. Please pause for a moment of silence as the Division of State Patrol remembers and honors the sacrifice of Trooper Jorge Dimas. Trooper Jorge Dimas, end of watch, June 14th, 2009.

0: 450, go ahead.
1: Myself and a deputy are out with Ethan on the overpass on Archer Ave over 39.
0: 10-4.

Mass, County Sheriff's Office, Eagle River 91. Eagle River 91, you're needed at 924 East Wall Street. It's going to be in the basement apartment. It's for a 71-year-old male. He was having tightness in his chest this morning. He's now weak and looking to be checked out. County Sheriff's Office with a page for Eagle River 91. Eagle River 91, you're being requested to 924 East Wall Street. It's going to be the basement apartment. 71-year-old male that had some tightness in his chest this morning. He's now feeling weak and like to be checked out. Time out 1216.

Sheriff's Office with a page for a provider rescue. You have a call at 1121 Timber Trail Court for a male who fell out of his chair and is on the floor, not injured, is starting to feel faint. Nevada County Sheriff's Office with a page for a provider rescue. You have a call at 1121 Timber Trail Court for an 88-year-old male who fell out of his chair, no injuries, and is starting to feel faint. Time of page 1234.

dispatch to Medic 5, Medic 4 to CMI. Medic 5, you're being requested by Vilas County in Arborvitae at 1121 Timber Trail Court for an 86-year-old male needing a lift assist. Repeating that, a dispatch to Medic 5, Medic 4 to CMI. Medic 5, you're being requested by Vilas County in Arborvitae at 1121 Timber Trail Court for an 86-year-old male needing a lift assist. Debris 612-1236. 9-5-10-4.

0: paramedic 474.
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1: Okay.
0: Requesting someone to respond to the Point Opines Road north of Tresmith Lane for a crash notification from an iPhone. They have two deputies en route, but they believe that one of you guys will be able to get there faster. Yeah, and that's Point Opines Road north of Tresmith Lane. I'll try and plot it for you.
2: 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Repeating, Oneida 2 Maddox 4, Nokomis Fire, Nokomis First Responders. You're being requested on Point Opines Road, just north of Tresmith Lane, for an iPhone notification, severe crash. 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WRD 612 at 1320.

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0: Step 4.

0: on the message. It's going to be just north of Tresness on the west side of the road, less than 1/8 of a mile.
1: Copy that. I came from the north. I'm at Tresness Lane at this time. Nothing found, but Med 4 is here as well. We'll continue looking.

0: Coleman.
1: 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There's no accident here. Someone dropped their phone.
0: 10-4 and copy. You found a phone laying on the shoulder.
1: Copy that, and it says iPhone attempted to contact emergency services, so this is what we're looking for.
0: 10-4, thank you.

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0: According to your county, it looks like fire EMS found a phone laying on the side of the road. Looks to be no accident.
1: 10-4.

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Just put Yamaha keys. I'm not sure if it's ATV, but put it in the cab that locates keys for a Yamaha vehicle, if it comes up in the future.

0: 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I'm going to be walking some trails looking for abandoned ATV off this property. You might not be able to reach me.
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2: 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You'll be requested just east of 7793 Hawk Drive for power lines down with a tree. There is a small fire. 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
1: On location, we have a very large tree down. It's a private drive. We could have the brush truck respond. I don't see any fire at this time. Be out investigating.

0: recognize Scanawan Lake Road. RP stated that he believes his next-door neighbor to the east trespassed on his land at some point. There's tracks in the yard.
1: Bye, Telepower Company gets here.

0: your information. Police that did just call me, they went and checked on the neighbor's property at 3259. They stated there is also a cut screen on a window across the bottom and up one side, and the doors are unlocked. They made contact with the Orrs who live in Rochester and asked if you could go over there as well.
1: Copy, Bryce. I'm going to be heading back.

0: 6, go ahead.
1: Did you notify Excel by chance?
0: 10-4, I called them right away. They said they'd call us back with an ETA.
1: Thank you.
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I'm at the station. If you need anything else, just let me know. Message received. Thanks. FYI, we do have some fire here that was just watching. There's nothing we can do about it at this time.

0: squad, you can close this out. I'm going to head to the other one. If you can copy a PGY to surrounding counties.
1: I copy 1438.
0: Yamaha vehicle. The key ring is, it's got two keys on it, I believe it is for the same thing. And there's a football light as well on the ring.

0: if you could just describe the incident here briefly as well, and the TQI, the circumstance and that was located.
1: To the south, inbound for runway 33, Rhinelander.

0: Mason property. I'm going to go check that out. I'm going to drive there.
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0: just west off of Black Road, where a 64-year-old male experiencing chest pain. He's just not been feeling right. This has been going on for the last 1.5 hours. He does not have any cardiac history, but is on blood pressure medication. Pressing go to the garage and someone will meet you to get to the patient. Again, at West 5130, number 64, Camo 1505.
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Attention Air One pilot med crew. You are being requested for an interfacility from Aspire's Iron River to possibly Wausau. Again, Aspire's Iron River to possibly Wausau. Patient weight 79.4 kilograms. There have been zero weather or safety turndowns at this time. Time now, 15:35.

0: 12 43. I added a firearm and a passenger to my no semi traffic stop. Can you check for carry concealed permit and run the firearm, please?
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2: I'm 5-6 Nora. 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

0: way. He's adamant that he has a concealed carry, saying that he did it 2 days ago. He's checking through his emails. We're trying to figure it out right now.
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1: Northwest 9, Prescott 66.

That's a good copy. Listed 1628, 4 souls, risk of 1, HOE 2200, 70 in the mains, 35 minute ETA. Time now, 1632.

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0: Welcome back on a 2005 Ford Expedition, red in color. 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
1: Base Air 1, 4534, 8906. And we got 53 gallons in the mains, 19 minutes out.

Mach EMS, come on EMS, this is an accidental page, disregard. Tomahawk Fire, you're needed to respond W4670 East Pine Shore Lane for a robin's nest in a garage that has started on fire. Unattached garage is currently smoking. Wait, you're taking Tomahawk Fire, you're needed to respond W4670 East Pine Shore Lane in the town of King. For a robin's nest in a garage that started on fire, time of day 1701.

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If 801 lifted, down for Seaway, Air 2 for fuel stop. We got 27 in the main, 2,282 EE, about 4 minutes out.

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Time now, 1729.

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Attention, Prentice Ambulance Service. You have a run to Ennora, 4481 County Road I, Ida. Ennora, 4481 County Road I, Ida. For a 65-year-old female who activated her medical pendant, she advised she has been experiencing stomach pain for the past 3 hours. It has gotten increasingly more painful. Time is 1743.

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You have a call at 10376 Boulder Lane for a 48-year-old female having a seizure due to alcohol withdrawals. She has had numerous falls in the last week and small seizures today. Also has head injuries from the falls.

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You have a call at 10376 Boulder Lane for a 48-year-old female having a seizure due to alcohol withdrawals. She has had numerous falls today and in the last week. Had small seizures today, also has head injuries from the falls. Time of page 1807.

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0: Six gallons, 2,200 MMSE, and a risk one.

0: 415, go ahead.
1: I got some info and resources if you could attempt to get a return off of that.
0: 10-4.